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0: Battalion 13, unconscious person, 8906 Kellington Coast Court, Cross T, Blackburn, Bend Lane. Avalon Cypress, subdivision, dispatch to Terminal in 31 Delta 3.
1: Falls at Eagle Creek Apartments, Unit 1417, 1417, reported smoke in the apartment.

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1: 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Pulling engine 26, follow the unit direction.
2: 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Engine 101, assist a citizen, 16429, Smith Street, at Atchdale Street 1915.

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97, respiratory, unit number 2202, Sierra Meadows Apartment, 9835 North San Houston Parkway East, here, Canyon Lakes Drive, Beltway Westbound, Wilson and Ranch, 1924.

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Cross Street. North Loop 336 West. And Montgomery Park Boulevard. Map 1, 5, 7. Pop-up. Fire map 5, 0, 8, 1. 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

0: Then it's 940. Traumatic injury. Need law enforcement on 2 Rocks, 10700 East 6th Freeway, here. Northbound 59 North Little York Exit Ramp and Saunders Northbound 59 North End Ramp, 2003.
1: Mother 23. 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She does have keyless entry for when you

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Engine 101. Injured person from A-Fall. 15318. Ashburton Drive. On Argentina Street, 2032. Engine 101. Injured person from A-Fall. 15318. Ashburton Drive. On Argentina Street, 2032.

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1: 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We'll be out investigating. 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

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Can you say that, guys? Can you check back with us, though, and see if we can try to pick this up, yeah? Can you say that, receive?

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Dispatch determined in 52 Charlie 4 units.

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Need law enforcement on scene. 8720 Airline Drive, near Mitchell Road and West Gulf Bank Road, 2215.

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Seizures. Kessler Phase 1. 11,011. Pleasant Colony Drive. At Jones Road 2217. Medic 101. Seizures. Kessler Phase 1. 11,011. Pleasant Colony Drive. At Jones Road 2217.

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Ladder 23, motor vehicle incident, Tomball Parkway and Springside West Road, at 2217.

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Engine 21, cardiac arrest, 12,047, Glenway Drive, at Smithstone Drive 2221.

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Lily Boulevard. And Hillcrest Drive. Map. 1. 5. 7. 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

Engine 10, seeker, 11000 Crescent Moonlight, cross T. Jones Road, the Chelsea at Bellevue Apartments. Dispatch determined in 12 Charlie 4.

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Engine 4, alarm, 16520 Interstate 45 South, Spring Hill Suite, College Park, Cross Street, I-45 southbound, up ramp to College Park Drive, and Phantom Pines, map, 2, 1, 7, Mike, respond on CFD 2.

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Possible CVA. 23931. 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At Fernhill Drive 2259. 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Possible CVA. 23931. 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At Fernhill Drive 2259.

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Ladder 1, Engine 1, Battalion 1, Engine 3, Engine 5, Deputy 1, Engine 2, and CFD on call. Respond with other units. Apartment fire, 229 Interstate 45 North, via Viet Cong Row Apartments 1, Unit 711, Cross Street, FN 2854, and I-45 southbound, up ramp to FN 2854, MAP 1, 8, 7, Charlie, respond on EMS 2.

to Deputy 1 Engine 5 Medic 10, responding 31 to the Abbey at Monroe Apartments 1. It's going to be a report of an AC unit that sparked and is smoking. Smoke is going throughout the apartment, apartment number 711. They are advising there are two other units in the vicinity of the AC that are possibly affected as well.

0: Roger, 5 year crush at Town Pad 1.
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Dispatch determined in 13 Charlie 3.

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Jeff Kane, 2020 Plantation Drive, Northside Heights Apartment, formerly Timbers of Pine Hollow, Unit 712, Cross Street, Hillcrest Drive, and North Loop 336 West. Map 157, Uniform, Fire Map 5081, Bravo 4, respond on MedTac 1.

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Gareta Lane and Pinedale Lane, 0034.

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Just let me know when you're back in service.

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Need law enforcement on scene. 9607 Windflower Lane, here. Water Park Lane and Willow Mid Lane, 0042.

0: Border Patrol report. Flight 7, your flight number 3522, MRN 151-020-079, 80-year-old female, 78 kilograms, status post MBC with an intracranial hemorrhage, TCS of 15, blood pressure 124 over 72, heart rate 81, respiratory rate 17, SATs 97%, room air, one IV with saline infusing, Memorial Hermann Sugarland ED, room 7 to Hermann BMC.
1: So, they have a flight number for the resupply.
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0: concern that law enforcement posting will be your best address to tell law enforcement in this area. I do not continue to.
1: What was it about that? We were advised that 46 and 122 some locations.

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0: 4-0-1,
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Possible CBA. 23931. Creek Ridge Drive. At Fernhill Drive 0101. Ladder 74. Possible CBA. 23931. Creek Ridge Drive. At Fernhill Drive 0101.

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Cross Street. Grand Village Boulevard and North Autumn Elm Circle. 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
1: 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We've got a positive right upper quadrant, as well as a left distal femur fracture and a laceration to the front of her forehead. Unrestrained MBC, we're about 4 out.
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2: At this time, you have engine 101, engine 113, and medic 23 responding. 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

0: 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Need law enforcement on Team 711, 11530 Battle North Houston Road, near Oak Falls Drive and West Greens Road, 0157.
1: Engine 1, respond with other units. 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Respond on MedTac 1.

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Silver SUV with airbag deployment. Unknown location of the driver. It's located on the side of the road in the ditch. The calling party is in a blue Dodge Ram 2500 with flashing hazard lights on.

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Dispatch determined in 53 hours to 2.

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2: 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75, 75, 75, 75, 75, 75, 75, 75, 75, 75, 75, 75, 75, 75, 75, 75, 75, 75, 75, 75, 75, 75, 75, 75, 75, 75, 75, 75, 75,

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Jeff Kane, 903 Chickasaw Drive, Cross Street, Walnut Turn, and Silver River Road. 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

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And Oak Hill Drive. 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Uniform. Fire map 5, 0, 8, 1. 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

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She stated it's going to be the main building that's having the malfunctioning alarm. 2 priors in 6 months.

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Medic 94, OP call, unit number 273A, Severn Stock Hills Apartment, 5619 Alt E Denver Road, near Galbert Drive and Lee Road, 0656.

Medic 101, overdose, 7802, Fairview Street, at 529 Road 0702. Medic 101, overdose, 7802, Fairview Street, at 529 Road 0702.

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Motor vehicle incident. 25819. Aldine Westfield Road. At Lexington Woods Drive 0742. Engine 71. Motor vehicle incident. 25819. Aldine Westfield Road. At Lexington Woods Drive 0742.

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Fire alarm. Blackshear Elementary School. 11211. Lacey Road. At Telford Way 0749. Engine 36. Fire alarm. Blackshear Elementary School. 11211. Lacey Road. At Telford Way 0749.

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At least one truck is smoking.

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Dale Bird Drive, Emily Road, 0902.

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Medic 101, a known problem. 16218, St. Helier Street, at Carlsbad Street 0955.

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Aria at Ralston, 14809 Ralston Road, here. John Ralston Road in North San Houston Parkway East, 1002.

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Outside fire. 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Suite Louetta Lane. At Treasure Mountain Drive 1005.

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Fire alarm. 11606. Wickent Lane. At Becker Cemetery Road in Midland Court 1036. Engine 21. Fire alarm. 11606. Wickent Lane. At Becker Cemetery Road at 1036.

click on 5-5 versus 3-5-2-5, 3-5-2-5, major weight, 80 kilograms. You're on a 77-year-old male with seizures. PCS of 3, blood pressure 203 over 119er, heart rate 1-0, respirations 1-5, sat 97% on the ventilator. Gonna have a temp of 103 degrees Fahrenheit. Gonna have a Versed going, picked up out of ER cardiac room 1 at Baptist Beaumont. Still waiting on acceptance to Herman TMC.

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0: 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Same traffic.
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At Willow Center Drive 1112.

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Check north, go. 12100 Veterans Memorial Drive, here. Anton Drive and Sears Road, 1123.

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US 290 and West Road. At 1241, Engine 101, assist law enforcement with blocking. US 290 and West Road. 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

0: on the ground.
1: Southbound East 7, 1960 bypass, turn round at southbound East 7, 1960 at ramp, 1247.

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2: 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4 3 2 0. 4 3 2 0. 4 3 2 0. 4 3 2 0. 4 3 2 0. 4 3 2 0. 4 3 2 0. 4 3 2 0. 4 3 2 0. 4 3 2 0. 4 3 2 0. 4 3 2 0. 4 3 2 0. 4 3 2 0. 4 3 2 0. 4 3 2 0. 4 3 2 0. 4 3 2 0. 4 3 2 0. 4 3 2 0. 4 3 2 0. 4 3 2 0. 4 3 2 0. 4

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Call 403 Long Mile Road, Cedars Apartment, Unit 107, Cross Street, West Summons Avenue, and Wilson Road. Map 157 Yankee. Fire map 5081 Delta 4. Respond on MedTac 1.

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1: This one is number 30, Highway Court. 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

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At 1960 Road West 1515.

Okay, go ahead. Station has been reported, rest and vitals, GCS 3T, heart rate 113, blood pressure 143 systolic, 10.899% on the vent, breathing 1.6 times a minute, we're about 6.5 minutes out.

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0: after 18, as you're responding to the intersection of 1314 and Gypsdale. Medic 32, I advise construction crew being knocked down from power lines. I do advise that intersection is not going to be passable until the power lines are up. Major, you've been notified.
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Bravo 35 B12. Clear. Windshield road is off the air. 69 northbound. 1602.

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Medical call. 4551 North State Highway 6. 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Index carpet from tile.

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551 North State Highway 6, cross the street north Aspen going right, east at Carpenter Town. This path is turning in 31 Delaware.

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1: 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B6 freeway at Little York Road. 1647.

assist with the motor vehicle accident, high velocity, southbound, under the overpass, east 6th freeway at Little York. All units responding to the motor vehicle accident, high velocity. Your traffic start 8800.

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Engine 55. 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
1: Laura Drive, calling Aggie 54, Hawkins 4, on the way.

0: 或者是
1: Motor vehicle incident. North I-45 southbound in Cypresswood Drive at 1736. Engine 78. Heavy utility 71. Motor vehicle incident. North I-45 southbound in Cypresswood Drive at 1736.

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What will be at Mayday? Minus English.

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Time of 1750.

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Unconscious fainting. 3211 Interstate 45 North. Davita Dialysis Conroe. Cross Street. North FM 3083 West. And Interstate 45 North southbound. On ramp to Lee Grind Road. Map 1, 5, 7, Kilo. Fire map 5, 0, 8, 2, Bravo. 3. Respond on MedPack 1.

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1: 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I'm in the meeting. 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

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Injured person from April. 3415. Stone Ivory Court. At Long Cypress Drive 1843. Ladder 75. Injured person from April. 3415. 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

Motor vehicle accident, North State Highway 6, and Federal Lake Drive. Dispatch to terminal 29 will make a one victor.

Pending turn, motor vehicle option, North State Highway 6, Cross Street, Pebble Lake Drive. Dispatch determined at 29 Omega 1 Victor.